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Well, good evening, everybody. We've made it to Thursday night. Just one more sleep, and then it's the weekend, right? I count Friday as the weekend. Why not? We all need a three-day weekend. Hey, coming up, George Harrison, Prince, and the Bee Gees. But first, Heart in These Dreams.

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Well, Black Friday is less than 100 days away, and that's going to mark the end of the Greg Lynn's Christmas for Kids toy drive. 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

0: 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Jotown 107.5. A classic from the Bee Gees. Well, good evening, everybody. I'm Chris Taylor. Now, a little happy belated birthday to Barry Gibb, the surviving member of the Bee Gees. He turned 80 on September 1st. Now, he's kind of retired. He's living in Florida, kind of enjoying the quieter life. But if you want to learn all about the Bee Gees, there is a documentary out. It's on HBO. It's called The Bee Gees, How Can You Mend a Broken Heart? And there's also supposedly a biopic in the works. Yeah, so there's actually going to be kind of like the biopic of the Bee Gees. It was in production and then it got stalled because of the whole Paramount merger, all that kind of stuff. But now that that's kind of over, I don't know, is it? Will it ever be over? That's the question. But anyway, now that that's moving on, hopefully the biopic's going to pick up again soon. Coming up next, we've got Poison, Madonna, and the weather forecast.
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2: A chance for showers and thunderstorms starting to build in as the night goes on. And we have elevated chances coming in for Friday night, lingering into Saturday too. So a messy weather pattern.

0: here. At times, we may be dealing with some more moderate to heavy rain. Overnight, low 60s, and our Friday high at 70. Saturday's high back to the low 70s. I'm meteorologist Jennifer Naramore.
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1: Straight out of the 80s, that is The Cutting Crew, and I just died in your arms. Now, the 80s, they gave us a lot of good things, like leg warmers, some bad things, like New Coke, but they also had like good things like the McDonald's Monopoly game. That started in 1987, and it's back next month. Yeah, McDonald's has announced that the new Monopoly game will start on October 6th. Now, they say it's a simplified experience.

0: experience this year. You're going to get stickers. You can peel them off, but then you scan them into the app where you can instantly win food prizes, loyalty points, or get entered into the bigger stuff like $1 million cash or a 2027 Jeep Cherokee. Yeah, big stuff. But you might win, you know, good stuff like Big Macs and Quarter Pounders, all those kinds of things. So look for that on October 6th, and you will need that McDonald's app to play. Coming up next, Queen and David Bowie.
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Well, good evening, everybody. I'm Chris Taylor, and this is Guns and Roses.

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Showtown 107.5, 80s, 90s, and more. A classic there from Michael Jackson and Beat It. Now, if you haven't seen the Michael Jackson biopic, simply called Michael, well, it is currently streaming now on Stars, exclusively on Stars. So you can watch that this weekend, and they are working on a sequel. Now, Jafar Jackson, he's supposed to be back reprising the role of Michael Jackson, and they might use some unused footage from the first movie. They had some bigger musical numbers that didn't make it into the first movie, so that might be included in the second. Now, the second one is supposed to pick up like 1987 on the Bad World Tour. So that is where that one's supposed to start. And production on that movie, maybe later on this year. They're saying anytime between late 2027 and 2028 is when it's supposed to come out in theaters. So you're going to have to wait a little bit. But if you want to watch the first one, it's currently

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1: Well, good evening, everybody. I'm Chris Taylor. Thank you for hanging out with me tonight. All right, cheese lovers, listen up. Do you like the Laughing Cow brand cheese? Now, this is the round cardboard container, and then inside you've got all these little wedges of cheese. They're delicious. All kinds of different flavors. Well, it always featured a red, kind of a cartoon cow that was smiling. The Laughing Cow, right? Well, they've changed it. The logo has changed to a non-laughing cow, just kind of a serious expression. And there's a special QR code on the packages that say, we need to talk. So what you're supposed to do is scan that QR code. It takes you to a special website called the Not Laughing Cow. And yeah, that's kind of all we know so far. So the brand, it's been around for 100 years. And they've even got some little videos of a sad cow. And I think they're going to announce something. But yeah, they're just trying to get people excited. It must be big to go through changing the packaging and the logo. So yeah, it does look like a little sad cow. Sad. Sorry, didn't mean to bring everybody down with the sad cow. But yes, go check it out and enjoy that Laughing Cow cheese or the Not Laughing Cow. It's delicious, whether the cow's smiling or not. Up next, UB40, the outfield and the weather forecast.
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3: A chance for showers and thunderstorms starting to build in as the night goes on, and we have elevated chances coming in for Friday. Friday night lingering into Saturday too, so a messy weather pattern here. At times we may be dealing with some more moderate to heavy rain. Overnight low 60s and our Friday high at 70. Saturday's high back to the low 70s. I'm meteorologist Jennifer Naramore.
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1: A classic from AC/DC. Okay, everybody, we are 37 days away from Halloween, and Dairy Queen, they are ready for the spooky season. They've got a new collection of Halloween items. So, yeah, sweet and savory, whatever you like. Now, the new stuff comes out September 28th, and it goes past Halloween. It's going to go till November 1st. So what are you getting? Well, there is a Bubble Brew DK Sparkler, and that's blood red orange lemonade with sparkling water over ice, finished off with a cold foam. So that is a beverage. They've also got an Enchanted Oreo Blizzard. That's with cookies and a flavor of like an enchanted purple shimmer. Yeah. If you like, I bet that's going to make your tongue purple. They also have a new ghost pepper sauce, which is supposed to be really hot, and it's meant to go with like their four-piece chicken basket. And for a limited time, they've got these DQ Mystery Blizzard Buddy plush keychains. They're only $4, and it's kind of a surprise which one you get. They've got a Blizbeth, a Flip, a Blinda, a Breenie, or a Goldie. So, yeah. For a limited time. Now look for that September 28th. Up next, Wham and Pat Benatar.
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1: A classic from U2. Well, everybody, my spidey senses are tingling because the word on the street is on Friday, U2, they're going to announce the release of their new album. Now, I don't know if this is happening for sure, but that's kind of what's all the, you know, the talk is. The album's supposed to come out sometime in mid-November, but they're going to maybe announce it this week, maybe on Friday. And then more rumors, is that they're going to go out on tour in 2027. So we'll have to wait and see. But yeah, will we find out tomorrow? I hope so. Coming up next, we've got the Eagles and Wang Chung.
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Good evening, everybody. How's your Thursday night going? Hanging in there? Oh, the weekend, it is just around the corner, so hang on. Coming up, Cyndi Lauper and also Manfred Mann's Earth Band. But first, The Cure.

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We're so St. Joe, we remember when we had three drive-ins to pick from. 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

0: Jotown 107.5, 80s, 90s, and more. A classic from Nina. Well, good evening, everybody. I'm Chris Taylor. Thanks for hanging out with me tonight on National Punctuation Day. Now, I know you have a lot of radio stations to choose from, but how many are going to talk about punctuation tonight, huh? This one is. So punctuation, it kind of got its start thanks to the Greeks. Yeah, before punctuation, the Greeks, they would just write in like their capital Greek letters that they would have, and just on and on and on. No stopping between sentences, paragraphs, or thoughts. And so people actually, if they would get anything, like in Greek or Latin, they would have to read it out loud to kind of figure out, oh, here's where I should pause, or here's a new thought. So yeah, the ancient Greeks, they did a lot of great things, but they left out the punctuation. So thank goodness we have punctuation now. And for you people that are really, really in the know, the exclamation point on the typewriter or computer keyboard, I guess now, but typewriters back in the day, they didn't have an exclamation point until 1970. Yeah, if you were typing like in the 60s, well, you had to do a period and then go back a space and put an apostrophe and just hope everybody knew what it was. But thank goodness in the 70s, somebody said, hey, let's add some exclamation points. And they probably said it like in a memo with lots of exclamation points just to get their point across. So there you go, your punctuation trivia for tonight. Let's get back to the music. Coming up, we've got the Whispers and Bon Jovi plus the weather forecast.
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2: A chance for showers and thunderstorms starting to build in as the night goes on, and we have elevated chances coming in for Friday. Friday night lingering into Saturday too, so a messy weather pattern here. At times we may be dealing with some more moderate to heavy rain.

0: heavy rain. Overnight low 60s and our Friday high at 70. Saturday's high back to the low 70s. I'm meteorologist Jennifer Naramore.
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0: Cause I gotta have faith. I gotta have faith. Cause I gotta have faith. '80s, '90s, and more. Jotown 107.5. From 1987, George Michael and Faith. Now, have you watched that video in a while? It's a good one. I think it still holds up. George Michael's got the Ray-Ban aviators on, the leather jacket, the Levi's jeans, the jukebox dancing away. Well, here's a little bit of trivia. Kind of, I think, what is it? Kind of towards the end of the video, he's playing a guitar. Turns out he didn't actually know how to play the guitar. Yeah, not at that time. So he was just faking it. Air guitar with a real guitar. I guess, could you call it prop guitar? Is that a thing? Well, that's what he was doing in the video. Coming up next, we've got Pat Benatar and Chumbawamba.
1: 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You know, Black Friday is less than 100 days away, and this marks the end of Greg Lynn's Christmas for Kids toy drive. Can you believe that? 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All the money collected goes to the kids' toy drive, and it's super easy. 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

0: The greatest hits of all time. Jotown 107.5. A classic from Starship. And before that, Chumbawamba with their big, massive hit in 1997, Tub Thumping. Now you're thinking to yourself, what exactly is tub thumping? Is that a thing? Well, it's British political slang. Tub thumping is the act of giving like a noisy, aggressive public speech or a political campaign. You know, kind of what's going on now. Yes, the elections are coming up in November. Now, we're not going to talk about politics, but I'm going to remind you, you need to get registered to vote. Time is running out. 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You can get all that figured out at vote.org. But time is running out, so get registered. Coming up next, Billy Idol and Stevie Nicks.
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Well, good evening, everybody. Break out those dance moves. Here's Paula Abdul. Straight up.

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1: From their Slippery When Wet album, that is Bon Jovi and You Give Love a Bad Name. Now, that one went all the way up to number one on the charts. And that's kind of part of the Basement Sessions. So famously, John Bon Jovi, Richie Sambora, and Desmond Child, they wrote a lot of Bon Jovi songs. Well, this one they wrote in Richie Sambora's mother's house down in the basement. Yeah, they worked on songs down there for a long time. I don't know if their mom made like Rice Krispie treats and brought them down or what exactly. She should be getting residuals, right? Because they used her basement. Without her basement, would there be a Slippery When Wet album? Probably not. Coming up next, Aha and

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2: A chance for showers and thunderstorms starting to build in as the night goes on. And we have elevated chances coming in for Friday. Friday night lingering into Saturday too. So a messy weather pattern here. At times we may be dealing with some more moderate to heavy rain. Overnight low 60s and our Friday high at 70. Saturday's high back to the low 70s. I'm meteorologist Jennifer Naramore.
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1: From 1983, Spandau Ballet with True. Now, that was written by their guitarist, Gary Kemp. He actually wrote the song while he was staying in his parents' house, and he was inspired. He was kind of wanting to do something like Motown. He was really inspired by Marvin Gaye and Al Green. So, yeah, he was kind of trying to do something soulful with that. Coming up next, Journey and Michael Jackson.
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3: 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Harris Dickinson and Marissa Abella are reading it to you on Audible. 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His coldness sends a shiver up your spine. Your heart aches. Your ears burn. You yearn for Elizabeth and Mr. Darcy to profess their undying love for one another. You can't bear it any longer. Well, maybe a chapter longer. Performance is so good, you'll give love a second chance. Audible. Stories that speak to you.
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We're going back to 1991. Here's Michael Jackson.

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Classic from the B-52s, and before that, Michael Jackson with Black or White. Now, that song was a huge hit in the 90s, and the video, oh my goodness, the video had a big debut. It was November 14th, 1991. At that time, they estimated about 500 million viewers all tuned in. It was an 11-minute short film music video, and it premiered in 27 countries all at the same time. So everybody was like, what is this technology? The whole face morphing thing at the end? I know you're used to it now, but that was weird. That was different and new back in 1991. Kind of the same time that they were doing Terminator 2 Judgment Day when the Terminator morphed. So yeah, that was kind of that same technology. If you don't know what I'm talking about, go online and watch the video.

0: don't know what I'm talking about, go online and watch the video. Yeah, look for it. It's worth a watch. Coming up next, OMD and Whitesnake.
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Good evening, everybody. I'm Chris Taylor. We are going back to 1985, the movie

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Join us every Wednesday. We're going to be digging deep into our Jotown music library, looking for those songs that make you say, wowza. And then we're going to play them all day long on Wednesday. It's Wowza Wednesday on Jotown 107.5.

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1: Well, good evening, everybody. I'm Chris Taylor. Thanks for staying up late with me tonight during Fat Bear Week. Yes, Fat Bear Week is underway. So if you don't know what I'm talking about, this happens every year in Alaska at a national park. The bears, they're getting ready for hibernation. They're eating all their salmon. They're fattening up. And why not have a little fun with it, right? So there's a bracket. Who's going to be the fattest bear? Now, last year, the big winner was Chunk. He's back competing again this year. He's bear number 32. And you can go to explore.org to make your own bracket and to see all the bears. Yeah, you can read about the bears and get some pictures of them. There's been video cameras all over the park, so there's even some video of the bears. And it's really cool. Now, this year, they've expanded it. Normally, it's a 12 contender bracket, but this year it's 16 because turns out there's a lot of cubs. Yeah, they found 37 cubs this year on the cameras. So now they're adding some bear families. So there's 5 bear families, and then there's 2 sub-adult contenders, 4 single adult females, and 6 adult males. Go to explore.org. It's fun for the whole family. You can learn about the bears. They have a little bit of story for each bear. They've been following them all season long, so you can kind of see. And you can also just learn about bears in general and nature and things like that. So it's a lot of fun. If you don't remember the name, explore.org, just Google Fat Bear Week. Coming up next, the Eurythmics, Guns N' Roses, and the weather forecast.
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3: A chance for showers and thunderstorms starting to build in as the night goes on, and we have elevated chances coming in for Friday. Friday night lingering into Saturday too, so a messy weather pattern here. At times we may be dealing with some more moderate to heavy rain. Overnight low 60s and our Friday high at 70. Saturday's high back to the low 70s. I'm meteorologist Jennifer Naramore.
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0: Jotown 107.5. From 1987, Guns N' Roses and Sweet Child of Mine. Now, that is off of their debut album, Appetite for Destruction. Now, 1987, that is also the first year that McDonald's started doing the Monopoly game. Well, good news, everybody. It's coming back. Yeah, they're actually going to launch the game nationwide October 6th. And there's some good prizes, $1 million cash prize or a 2027 Jeep Cherokee, a year of free food, and then, of course, all the instant winners, free fries, nuggets, all those kinds of things. So look for the Monopoly game back in restaurants October 6th, and you will need the McDonald's app. You're going to get the game pieces that you peel off your food, but you're going to need to scan them into the app. So download that app. Up next, Frankie Goes to Hollywood, plus Bill Medley and Jennifer Warnes.
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0: 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Classic from Queen and Bohemian Rhapsody. Well, good evening, everybody. I'm Chris Taylor. Thank you for staying up late with me tonight. That is going to wrap it up for me, but the great music continues. Up next, Bon Jovi, plus a lot of Miles. Have a good night, everybody.
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1: A chance for showers and thunderstorms starting to build in as the night goes on, and we have elevated chances coming in for Friday. Friday night lingering into Saturday too, so a messy weather pattern here. At times we may be dealing with some more moderate to heavy rain. Overnight low 60s and our Friday high at 70. Saturday's high back to the low 70s. I'm meteorologist Jennifer Naramore.
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1: A chance for showers and thunderstorms starting to build in as the night goes on. And we have elevated chances coming in for Friday. Friday night lingering into Saturday too. So a messy weather pattern here. At times we may be dealing with some more moderate to heavy rain. Overnight low 60s and our Friday high at 70. Saturday's high back to the low 70s. I'm meteorologist Jennifer Naramore.
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0: 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You know, Black Friday is less than 100 days away, and this marks the end of Greg Lynn's Christmas for Kids toy drive. 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
1: A chance for showers and thunderstorms starting to build in as the night goes on, and we have elevated chances coming in for Friday. Friday night lingering into Saturday too, so a messy weather pattern here. At times we may be dealing with some more moderate to heavy rain. Overnight low 60s and our Friday high at 70. Saturday's high back to the low 70s. I'm meteorologist Jennifer Naramore.
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We're so St. Joe, we remember when the bullet hole in Jesse James' house didn't look like it was shot out of a bazooka. 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
1: A chance for showers and thunderstorms starting to build in as the night goes on. And we have elevated chances coming in for Friday. Friday night lingering into Saturday too. So a messy weather pattern here. At times we may be dealing with some more moderate to heavy rain. Overnight low 60s and our Friday high at 70. Saturday's high back to the low 70s. I'm meteorologist Jennifer Naramore.
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1: It's time for today's top tweets from around the Twitterverse. The best of the best of the best. 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Today's Dolly Parton Day, by the way. Every time I pay $100 for gas and $300 for groceries, I have to remind myself to be grateful for the White House ballroom renovations. Top tweets. I'm pretty sure the closed door button on elevators is fake, but I'm going to keep pushing it like I'm sending Morse code. Today's top tweets. This is the time of year when I finally begin to sign and date with the current year.

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1: Areas of showers and a few thunderstorms this morning. Those may linger into this afternoon with a high today 68. Rain and thunderstorms again after midnight. Low 63. And occasional rain on

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1: It's time for a science fun fact. 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All the foreman knows is this is going to make for a serious delay on the job.
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1: Hey, did you hear this?
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1: 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Identical twins, Austin and Tyler Jones, became the first pair of twin umpires to work the same Major League Baseball game. 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

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Jotown 107.5. It's a Greg Glenn radio show. It's Friday. It's the weekend. It's Dolly Parton Day. It's exactly 3 months away from Christmas Day. That's six paychecks. Yikes. Rain today, 67. Rain tomorrow for the marathon, 73 for the high. 60 in Jotown right now. Let's go.

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Every Wednesday, we go deep into our Jonestown Music Library looking for songs that make you say, wowza, songs we don't play very often, you haven't heard them in a while. 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

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Friday, September 25th, 3 months till Christmas, about 2 months until Black Friday. And that's the end of the toy drive. We're taking care of over 200 kids this year. We need your help to raise money. We are starting out with just collecting pocket change. We want buckets all over town. If you own or work in a high traffic location, I want to put a bucket on your counter and collect Christmas coins for kids. It kicks off October 12th, runs through November 20th. All money collected benefits the toy drive. It's super easy. I will ask you to make a $100 tax deductible donation to the toy drive. I'll give you a bucket to put on your counter, a sign for your door. You collect pocket change. And for 6 weeks, I will go on the radio, which is what you're listening to right now, and tell the whole world how awesome you are for collecting change. All right. I'm wrapping this up, though. I'm wrapping this up. Next week is it. I'm done lining up businesses next week. If you want to get in, get in. Reach out to me. Send me an electronic mail. Call me. Stop by and see me. Get all the details and get signed up. Did you know? You will eat 6,000 slices of pizza in your lifetime. That's like 750 pizzas. Did you know 5% of doctors have dated a patient? Did you know? On average.

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2: Areas of showers and a few thunderstorms this morning. Those may linger into this afternoon with a high today 68. Rain and thunderstorms again after midnight. Low 63. And occasional rain on

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0: 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I'll play Cyndi Lauper. I'll play Prince. Coming up next. It's time for today's headlines. A North Texas high school canceling not only the remainder of this varsity football season, but next year too. They say they don't have enough healthy players. It's in a year. McDonald's says they're going to invest $8.5 billion over the next 10 years to upgrade its 44,000 franchises. Starbucks going to close 250 underperforming North American stores this week as part of the company's push to cut costs and improve company finances. Employees can expect a severance package of a $10 Starbucks gift card. Today's headlines.
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1: 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So I guess East Coast going to be hit with a nor'easter? Seriously? A nor'easter. That does not mean that you need to hide your nor'easter eggs. Not the same thing.

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0: 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We'll get news from stjoepost.com coming up next. This story is wacky but true. A 23-year-old man in Arizona, Noah Ross, recently fired from his workplace, a feed store, because he took photos of baristas at Bikini Beans, which is a bikini coffee shop, while driving his company truck. Then he showed all the pictures to everybody at work and his managers. The employer was not amused. They fired him. About a month later, he snuck into the feed store in the middle of the night and set fire to all the hay. His phone connected to Wi-Fi, so they had a record he was there. He admitted he had some beer. No one was hurt, but he caused $60,000 in damage. That is wacky, but true.
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2: 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St. Joseph Marathon is set for September 26th, the fourth annual run, with marathon, half, 10K, 5K, and a five-person relay. Start times, 7 and 7:30. 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Expect downtown closures. St. Joseph, Missouri is turning history into a walking tour. 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St. Joseph City Council, in Monday's meeting, takes first readings on data center zoning rules after a 12-month pause. 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

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We're so St. Joe, we know what you mean when you say The Avenue. 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

0: 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Now, this is just for fun. There's no prizes. There's no money. You don't win anything. It's not a competition. It's not a contest. It's a demonstration. It's an exhibition. Just play along at home. Okay? Play with yourself. It's super easy today. I mean, this is so easy, I think I dated it in college. Super easy. Here's today's Name That Tune.
1: Bust it.
0: 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Can you name that tune? You know what that is, right? I'll play it for you next on Jotown 107.5.

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0: 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It's Greg Lynn. Man, it was hot. It was 120 degrees. It rained, and then fall got here. Fall is spooky season. You want to get scared? Want to go on a ghost hunt with us? It's a dead man's party at the Glore Psychiatric Museum. That place is haunted AF. I'm telling you. The stuff that's happened while we've done these ghost hunts, crazy. We're going to go Friday night, October 9th. You can come with us. You can win two tickets to see all the ghosts. Register to win on the contest page at Jotown1075.com. We've got Krabby Carl on the phone with today's It's Your Bitch.
1: I seen nobody can do nothing at Corby Pond because of algae. I got an idea. 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That'll fix everything, won't it?
0: There he goes, Krabby Carl with It's Your Bitch.
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3: Areas of showers and a few thunderstorms this morning. Those may linger into this afternoon with a high today 68. Rain and thunderstorms again after midnight. Tello 63. And occasional rain on Saturday with a high in the mid-70s. More showers and storms Saturday night. And on Sunday, a slight chance of rain early with a high in the mid-70s. I'm meteorologist Ann Holliday.
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0: 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It's Friday. It's the weekend. Exactly 3 months away from Christmas Day. That's six paychecks. What are you going to do? Huh?
1: What are you going to do?
0: I'm going to play Prince. I'm going to play Simple Minds. I'll play Toto coming up next. Put your phones away. It's time for the kids' joke of the day. Kids, it's a joke just for you. Listen close, pay attention, remember this joke, tell all your friends, they're going to love it. Here we go. Hey kids, what do you call a fly with no wings?
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0: 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Hey, check it out. Check it out. We like to call this check it out. Stuff we found on the internet. Check it out. If walking the Great Wall of China is on your bucket list, you should know it'll take you about 18 months to walk the entire way. It's more than 5,500 miles long. Check it out. Niagara Falls never freezes. If it's cold enough, a crust of ice will form on top, but it's not frozen over. The water's all still going. That happened actually just last winter. Check it out. About 6,000 tweets are sent out every second, 500 million a day. It's unclear how many are actually humans rather than bots and spam. Huh. Check it out.
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2: 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Expect downtown closures. Finish on Francis Street. St. Joseph, Missouri is leaning into history with Voices of the Past tours, spotlighting Dr. George Washington Chase of the Chase Candy Company. The Mount Morris Cemetery Preservation and Restoration Association hosts October 1st and 2nd, starting at Wyeth Tootle Mansion, ending at Mount Morris Cemetery. St. Joseph City Council meets Monday for first readings on data center zoning rules. Matt Pike reports

0: 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A second reading follows October 12th. 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

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Jotem 107.5. It's a Greg Glenn radio show. It's Friday. It's the weekend. Thanks for listening at work. 8:04. Rain today. 67 for the high. Rain tonight. Rain tomorrow for the marathon. It's 60 right now. It's Dolly Parton Day. Gonna play Rod Stewart. Gonna play Guns N' Roses. I'll play The Outfield next on St. Joe's Joe Town 107.5.

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0: 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It's easy. 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I don't know about you, but I could use some good news. A Mississippi wildlife rescue is helping dozens of orphaned baby raccoons prepare for life in the wild through a hands-on training program, Raccoon Boot Camp. They teach the young raccoons how to dig for worms, find seeds and pine cones and acorns, fish, even swim in a pond. They probably teach them how to open coolers and get in trash cans too, but after about 6 months, they graduate in a ceremony and are released into the wild. It's pretty cool. It's good news.
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2: Areas of showers and a few thunderstorms this morning. Those may linger into this afternoon with a high today.

0: is 68. Rain and thunderstorms again after midnight. Tello 63. And occasional rain on Saturday with a high in the mid-70s. More showers and storms Saturday night, and on Sunday a slight chance of rain early with a high in the mid-70s. I'm meteorologist Ann Holliday.
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0: 90s and more. Jotown 107.5. All right, it's Greg. Going to play Wham. Going to play Pat Benatar. I've got The Cure next. It's time for Hollywood Trash. The 2026 MTV VMAs will include a rare country performance led by Kacey Musgraves, a tribute performance honoring Dolly Parton. Jamar Goff, foster son of the Pioneer Woman, arrested on drug and assault charges, booked into jail in Alabama. Weird Al has had an asteroid named after him. A mile-wide space rock, now officially known as Al Yankovic. Eat that, Taylor Swift. That's your Hollywood Trash.
1: 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Venture into the eerie unknown with Greg Lynn, armed with our own professional ghost hunting guides, for our own thriller chiller as we investigate the haunted halls of the Gore Psychiatric Museum. If you're ready,

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97.5. No way you can feel crappy on a Friday morning. There's the cure. Diesel prices continuing to rise. See, have you seen the naked lady on the mud flaps of the trucks? Yeah, she's naked because they can't afford to buy her clothes.

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0: 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I've got news from stjoepost.com coming up next. It's time for today's top tweets from around the Twitterverse. The best of the best of the best. Today's top tweets. Today's Dolly Parton Day, by the way. Every time I pay $100 for gas and $300 for groceries, I have to remind myself to be grateful for the White House ballroom renovations. Top tweets. I'm pretty sure the closed door button on elevators is fake, but I'm going to keep pushing it like I'm sending Morse code.
1: How does that make you feel?
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0: News headlines. Heads up in St. Joseph. The 4th annual St. Joseph Marathon runs September 26th with full and half marathons, 10K, 5K, and a 5-person relay. Starts 7 a.m., 10K and 5K at 7:30. Nearly 700 runners. Expect downtown closures near Civic Center Park and Francis Street. St. Joseph, Missouri is turning history into a walkthrough story with Voices of the Past. The Mount Morris Cemetery Preservation and Restoration Association spotlights Dr. George Washington Chase of Chase Candy Company. Tours run October 1st and 2nd, starting at Wyeth Tootle Mansion, then Mount Morris Cemetery. St. Joseph City Council meets Monday for first readings on data center zoning rules. Matt Pike reports staff backs contracts with GBA Inc. and Renew Missouri Advocates. 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

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JoTown 107.5. It's a Greg Lynn radio show. It's Friday. It's the weekend. We are exactly 3 months away from Christmas Day. That's six paychecks. That's it, six paychecks. Thanks for listening at work.

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0: 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Tomorrow, marathon day. Don't forget. A lot of roads going to be closed tomorrow morning. Tomorrow night, be listening 7 o'clock. We're playing all 70s. All night long. Super 70s, Saturday night. 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It's time for a science fun fact. Construction workers in Southern California have uncovered the remains of a giant mammal that roamed the region 40 million years ago. All the foreman knows is this is going to make for a serious delay on the job.
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2: We've got the unsettled weather pattern in place with rounds of showers and thunderstorms for today, tonight too, and some periods of showers and thunderstorms for tomorrow, drier weather Sunday. Today's high upper 60s, the overnight low 60s, Saturday's high 75, and we're right back up to the mid 70s by Sunday. I'm meteorologist Jennifer Naramore.
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0: 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It's a Greg Lynn radio show. I'll play Pink Floyd. I'll play Bananarama. I'll play Corey Hart coming up next. Hey, did you hear this? Hey, you guys! Did you hear this? Identical twins, Austin and Tyler Jones, became the first pair of twin umpires to work the same Major League Baseball game. It was Wednesday's Orioles doubleheader in Baltimore. Come on, Major League Baseball, always missing the obvious. They should have called a twins game.
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JoTel 107.5, 80s, 90s, and more. 35% of Americans cannot name the three branches of government. Come on, dummies. We all learned this. We all know this. The three branches of government. Kim, Chloe, and Courtney.

0: 107.5, 80s, 90s, and more. Thank you for listening. I appreciate it. It does mean a lot to me. My main man, Manny, is coming up next. Did you know you will eat 6,000 slices of pizza in your lifetime? That's like 750 pizzas. Did you know 5% of doctors have dated a patient? Did you know on average we spend just over 40 minutes eating every day? Bet you didn't know that.
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1: From an album that is now 40 years old, Slippery When Wet, that's Bon Jovi's Living on a Prayer with Manny. The weekend is creeping up on us, a great time to check out some new movies. You remember the show To Catch a Predator with Chris Hansen that was on NBC? Well, Robert Pattinson plays Chris Hansen in the movie Primetime. That is out today. It is rated R. Brad Pitt is in Heart of the Beast. That one is PG-13. The other new one out this weekend, the animated movie Forgotten Island, that is PG. Also, the re-release of Avengers Endgame, it includes four new scenes that directly will be tied into the upcoming release of Avengers Doomsday, if you want to check that out this weekend.
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3: We've got the unsettled weather pattern in place with rounds of showers and thunderstorms for today, tonight too, and some periods of showers and thunderstorms for tomorrow, drier weather Sunday.

0: Today's high upper 60s, the overnight low 60s, Saturday's high 75, and we're right back up to the mid 70s by Sunday. I'm meteorologist Jennifer Naramore.
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1: It's Club Nouveau's Lean on Me with Manny. If you're going to be traveling anytime this soon, maybe this weekend, heading out of town, you're going to be staying in a hotel? Well, flight attendants are recommending that you do a quick 90-second hotel room autopsy before settling into a room. Make sure that it is safe. They say the routine includes checking for hiding spots, testing locks, locating emergency exits, and even using a portable door alarm. You got to play it safe.
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1: It's Welcome to the Jungle from Guns N' Roses with Manny in the Midday. You're about Carrie Underwood joining Guns N' Roses on stage, a surprise performance in Atlanta this past weekend. There's reports that Axl Rose is advising her on a new rock music project. So if you think you want to check out Carrie Underwood as a rocker, there's a possibility that might be happening soon. I know it's a great possibility. In fact, it's a known thing that more music is on the way. Spandau Ballet.

0: coming up. Also, Cyndi Lauper, and always something there to remind me from Naked Eyes. That one's next.
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1: It's Iran from A Flock of Seagulls with Manny, and we've got the most music for your workday still to come this hour. George Michael, also Bon Jovi, Tom Petty's I Won't Back Down is on the way next. If you're watching anything this weekend streaming on Netflix starting today, it's the premiere of Backrooms tonight on ABC. It's the 49th season premiere of 2020. 35th season premiere of Dateline NBC is tonight at 8 o'clock on NBC. And don't forget, tomorrow night on NBC, it is the series premiere of SNL.
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3: We've got the unsettled weather pattern in place with rounds of showers and thunderstorms for today, tonight too, and some periods of showers and thunderstorms for tomorrow, drier weather Sunday. Today's high upper 60s, the overnight low low 60s, Saturday's high 75, and we're right back up to the mid 70s by Sunday. I'm meteorologist Jennifer Naramore.
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0: 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I gotta have faith. Because I gotta have faith, faith, faith. I gotta have faith, faith, faith.
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2: 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You know, today is Dolly Parton Day. It's a nod to her song 925. 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
1: It's Depeche Mode's Personal Jesus with Manny, getting close to lunchtime and lots of music on the way from the Eurythmics, also Aha Journey, and a whole lot more as we make our way through this Friday. Time definitely flies by. Hard to believe, but it was 56 years ago today, September 25th of 1970, the TV show The Partridge Family debuted on ABC. That was 56 years ago today. Also, 21 years ago today, 2005 was the year Get Smart superstar Don Adams passed away at the age of 82. He died of lymphoma. He was also the voice of Inspector Gadget. Remember that cartoon when you were a kid? Also, 9 years ago, The Good Doctor and Young Sheldon premiered. They both ran 7 seasons. That was in 2017.
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1: It's lunchtime with Manny, the weekend within reach. And don't forget, this weekend, we're going to go back in time. We do it every Saturday evening. Go back to the decade of the 1970s and all the great music during that decade. You might even hear this band, Aerosmith. Here's Dream On.

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1: It's Modern English. Should I Melt with you with Manny in the midday? The lunch hour continues. More music on the way from Paula Abdul, also The Cure, and Goo Goo Dolls, Iris, from the movie City of Angels. That one is on the way next. Well, you've probably heard of pub crawls. What about park crawls? There's an emerging trend of people organizing park crawls for kids' birthdays, where you go to two or three parks, maybe even four or five parks, just depending on how much crawling you want to do. It's obviously a play on millennials doing pub crawls for rowdy adults, but this one's for the kiddos. It's called park crawls. So if you get an invitation for your kids to go to a birthday party, it might be a laundry list of things to do and places to go. That should be pretty interesting.
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3: We've got the unsettled weather pattern in place with rounds of showers and thunderstorms for today, tonight too, and some periods of showers and thunderstorms for tomorrow, drier weather Sunday. Today's high upper 60s, the overnight low 60s, Saturday's high 75, and we're right back up to the mid 70s by Sunday. I'm meteorologist Jennifer Naramore.

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1: It's Love Song from The Cure with Manny. The weekend is creeping up on us. Do you have anything fun planned? Maybe watch some football, maybe get out and about, maybe even check out some fine art. Well, a former 7-Eleven in the Seattle area has been turned into an inconvenience store, and it sounds more like a stunt. It is, kind of, sort of. It's an art experience featuring the work of dozens of local artists who created a lot of references to 7-Eleven and other convenience stores, plus other tongue-in-cheek nostalgia. There's even a hot bar and checkout counter. That might be something to check out if you're going to be going to Seattle anytime soon, that is. And who's going to be doing that? Lucky.
2: 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You know, Black Friday is less than 100 days away, and this marks the end of Greg Lynn's Christmas for Kids toy drive. 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And if you own or work in a high-traffic location, we're looking for your help. 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
1: My name is Manny, and if you're checking out any new movies this weekend, you've got a few to choose from. Robert Pattinson, you know the guy from the Twilight movies and Batman? He plays Chris Hansen, you know the guy from To Catch a Predator? That movie is prime time. It is rated R out today. Also, Heart of the Beast, a new Brad Pitt movie, that is PG-13. The other new one out this weekend, the animated movie Forgotten Island, that one is rated PG.

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1: It's Cher as If I Could Turn Back Time, a song written specifically for Cher from Diane Warren. When Cher first heard the song from Diane Warren, when it was pitched to her, she didn't like it. She wasn't interested in recording it, just had no interest whatsoever. Diane Warren said, I will get on my hands and knees and beg you to record this song. Well, she ended up recording it, ended up being one of her biggest songs ever, and definitely one of the most memorable music videos ever for that song as well. Do you remember that one?
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Jotown 107.5, 80s, 90s, and more with Manny. You know, Black Friday is less than 100 days away. Time is flying. That also marks the end of Greg Lynn's Christmas for Kids toy drive. 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
3: The unsettled weather in place with a shot at showers and thunderstorms for the rest of today, rounds of it for tonight, and still those chances for showers with thunderstorms Saturday into Saturday night. We could see some heavier rainfall at times. Upper 60s for the high today, the overnight low 60s, and then our Saturday high at 75. I'm meteorologist Jennifer Naramore.
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1: Twisted Sisters, we're not going to take it with Manny. 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The streaming premiere of Backrooms. Also, Nate Bargatze, his movie, The Breadwinner. That streaming premiere is going to happen tomorrow on Netflix. Some other things you can check out on TV this weekend. Saturday Night Live's on NBC tomorrow night. Knicks point guard Jalen Brunson will be the host of the 52nd season premiere of Saturday Night Live. Also tomorrow, it's Farm Aid 2026. The performers include Willie Nelson, Neil Young, John Mellencamp, and Dave Matthews. You can see that on CNN at 6 o'clock tomorrow night.
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1: Any way you want it, that is Journey with Manny on this Friday. We're counting down to the weekend, which happens to be the very first weekend of fall. Congratulations, we finally made it to fall, the first weekend this weekend. 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
1: There ain't no pressure here, man. Only great music. Like, you know, Guns N' Roses, Belinda Carlisle, The Police. They're all on the way, so stay buckled up. You're cruising with Keitel.
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3: The unsettled weather in place with a shot at showers and thunderstorms for the rest of today. Rounds of it for tonight. And still those chances for showers with thunderstorms.

0: From Saturday into Saturday night, we could see some heavier rainfall at times. Upper 60s for the high today, the overnight low, low 60s, and then our Saturday high at 75. I'm meteorologist Jennifer Naramore.
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0: 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Hey, the police are behind us now, and it's all good as long as the lights aren't on. 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
1: 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You know, Black Friday is less than 100 days away, and this marks the end of Greg Lynn's Christmas for Kids toy drive. 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Sound like fun? Reach out to Greg Lynn for all the details.

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Talk about an age of turmoil, man. Do you even remember what it was like to be 17?

0: 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Man, I've been the owner of a Lonely Heart, and it's not very fun, I can guarantee you that. Hey, Super 70s Saturday night happening right here tomorrow night, so bring the platform shoes, pop the collar. It's going to be a good time. You should even get a disco ball. Don't go anywhere. We've got one of my all-time faves from Huey Lewis in the news, plus some Prince and some OMD on the way.
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2: The unsettled weather in place with a shot at showers and thunderstorms for the rest of today, rounds of it for tonight, and still those chances for showers with thunderstorms Saturday into Saturday night. We could see some heavier rainfall at times. Upper 60s for the high today, the overnight low, low 60s, and then our Saturday high at 75. I'm meteorologist Jennifer Naramore.
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0: Jotown 107.5, 80s, 90s, and more. That was Soft Cell, and I cannot not think of the Coneheads every time I hear that song. So, Frankie, though, he just thinks that all love is tainted.
1: It's that simple.
0: Oh, Frankie, your ex-girlfriend did a number on your heart, but there are other fish in the sea.
1: So crazy someplace else.
0: You just got to get out there and look, my friend.
1: No.
0: All right, I'm done trying. Don't go anywhere. We're going to hit it with the Breakfast Club. Simple Minds right after this.
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3: When Grandma needed in-home care, I knew it was up to me. I loved being able to help her, but I also needed to work. Blue Sky CDS came in and allowed me to become Grandmother's caregiver while keeping my bills paid. Shortly after, Grandma's neighbor realized she also qualified for CDS. Then not too long after, Mrs. Watson enrolled as well. I'm able to help all three of these ladies. Being a caregiver started as something I knew I had to do, and now thanks to Blue Skies, it's what I was born to do. I'm able to make a living while making a huge difference in the lives of people I care so much about.
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1: 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That was Guns N' Roses, and we're cruising into a long set of hits. So stick around. I'm going to kick it off with some Madonna.
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0: Jotown 107.5, 80s, 90s, and more. Ooh, a little taste of that Super 70s Saturday night. That was the Bee Gees with Staying Alive, and I could do that all night long, man. I feel like I would have been a good dancer back in the 70s. Just, you know, thrust and throw your finger up in the air, and you're good to go. I can't keep up these days. Don't go anywhere. We're cruising with Bon Jovi right after this.
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2: The unsettled weather in place with a shot at showers and thunderstorms for the rest of today. Rounds of it for tonight. And still those chances for showers.

0: As for showers with thunderstorm Saturday into Saturday night, we could see some heavier rainfall at times. Upper 60s for the high today, the overnight low, low 60s, and then our Saturday high at 75. I'm meteorologist Jennifer Naramore.
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0: 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That was the Peppers with Under the Bridge, and I've got a surefire way for you to get off work early. But it is going to require some, you know, courage or stupidity, one way or the other. 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
1: Oh, Frankie even said it. 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It's Whitesnake.

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0: 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It's TLC and you're cruising with Cadel. All right, here's how you get off work early right now. Crank the radio up as loud as you can. Look at your boss and say, I'm out of here, man.
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1: That's right. Always come as you are. 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You're cruising with Cadel. It's Friday. It's the drive home.

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3: Pressing through the early morning time with some on and off again shower and thunderstorm chances here. The overnight low 60s. Some locally heavier rainfall a possibility.

0: Rounds of showers and a few thunderstorms throughout our Saturday. Saturday night too. That Saturday high 75. We're down to 65 Saturday night. Any rain out of here early Sunday. I'm meteorologist Jennifer Naramore.
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1: That was the man, the myth, the legend, Mr. Tom Petty, doing a little free falling. And we're going to cruise with Billy Joel, Outfield, and the Fugees. I'm talking the best of the best, man. It's Friday, so let's celebrate.
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0: 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So buckle up and hold on tight, man. We got to stop for a sec and take care of some business. 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

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Buckle up, my friends. It's Friday. We're getting ready for the weekend, and we're taking a slow ride in a fast car with Tracy Chapman.

it's like you're back in high school. Cruising the belt and playing the best of the 80s, 90s, and more. 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

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Look, Black Friday is less than 100 days away, and it marks the end of Greg Lynn's Christmas for Kids toy drive. That means that we have less than 100 days to grant Christmas wishes for hundreds of kids. Now, if you own or work in a high-traffic location, well, we need your help. All you've got to do is collect Christmas coins for kids from October 12th through November 20th. And then all the money collected will benefit the Christmas for Kids toy drive. It's super easy, man. All you got to do is make a tax-deductible $100 donation, then put up a collection bucket at your location. Just for that, we're going to tell the world how truly awesome you are. If you're interested, reach out to Greg Lynn for all the details and to get signed up.

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3: Pressing through the early morning time with some on and off again shower and thunderstorm chances here. The overnight low 60s, some locally heavier rainfall a possibility. Rounds of showers and a few thunderstorms throughout our Saturday. Saturday night to that Saturday high 75. We're down to 65 Saturday night. Any rain out of here early Sunday? I'm meteorologist Jennifer Naramore.
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0: 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Ooh, gotta love it in the jungle. That was Guns N' Roses, and I'm gonna leave you with a long set of hits, kicking it off with Phil Collins, and I'm getting out of here. Just a reminder, tomorrow night, Super 70 Saturday right here. It's gonna be a good time. Till then, take care of yourself, your family, your friends. It's all you've got in this world.
1: I second that.
0: I know you do, man. That's why we're pals. Hey, and go out and party all weekend long. Just do me a solid. Come back Monday. Don't drink and drive.
2: It's that simple.
0: 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We're out of here. 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

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The greatest hits of all time, Showtown 107.5.